That's Jason Aldean on 104.9 The Fox. And hey, it's my favorite night of the week. It is a Friday, which means the Friday song is coming up next. Right now, it's Corey Kent and Coe Wetzel.

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2: Weather. From the K8 Storm Team, lows around 70 tonight and mostly clear skies. We do have some rain chances starting to roll in tomorrow with highs around 90. We'll continue those rain chances on Sunday and a little bit as we head into next week. Right now in downtown Jonesboro from the First National Bank Foxhole, we're kicking off another extra long Fox Run and it's 82 degrees.

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3: You are right.
0: Golly, that was Rodney Dangerfield. Woo, it's a busy weekend in Fox Country.
3: And be back Monday. We're going to have a very important date that happened 30 years ago.
0: Ooh.
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0: had some Taylor Swift on 104.9 The Fox. That's I Knew It, I Knew You on Jonesboro's Fox Country. Well, hey, we're on our way into the 8 o'clock hour, which means I'm ready for some song requests. So text your name and your favorite song. 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

0: Still a lefty, that is Boston on 104.9 The Fox. Hey, it's Ellie, and happy Friday night. We've got a chance for you to win a hybrid gas pellet Apex grill and a freezer full of meat valued at over $3,000. 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
4: 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Then in 1859, Fergus Snoddy gave 15 acres to create a town. 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
9: Small rain chances tonight with lows around 70. We will pick those up tomorrow with a high around 90. And then mid-80s on Sunday, continued rain chances to finish out the weekend. Right now in downtown Jonesboro from the First National Bank Foxhole, it's 79 degrees on 104.9 The Fox.

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1: Well, I didn't want to show up, but our families go way back. So when you said your vows, that's exactly where I sat. Thank God for open bars, because watching all this ain't easy. In the middle of y'all's first dance,

0: us the soccer movie.
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3: You are right.
0: Golly, that was Rodney Dangerfield. Right. Woo, it's a busy weekend in Fox Country.
3: And be back Monday. We're going to have a very important date that happened 30 years ago.
0: Ooh.
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0: Truck Around. That is Jordan Davis on 104.9 The Fox, wrapping up another extra long Fox Run. Well, hey, we have the coolest deal of the summer on the way this Tuesday morning at 9 a.m. 870deals.com. We'll have four family pour passes for just $30. 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

from Cody Johnson on Jonesboro's Fox Country. Hey, happy weekend. We've made it. And from someone who was at the beach at the beginning of the week, it sure did get here fast. But hey, I am not complaining.

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0: Live Country. That is Shane Proffitt on 104.9 The Fox. Well, hey, if you've been to Freedom Fest before, we've had this for years, listen up. It is changing this year. Because of America's 250th anniversary, Freedom Fest is being moved from Southside Softball Complex to Arkansas State University. It's going to be huge. So be sure to join us July 4th. It's a Saturday night this year at 9:30 for the biggest fireworks show in Freedom Fest history. 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
0: Golly, that was Rodney Dangerfield. Woo, it's a busy weekend in Fox Country.
3: And be back Monday. 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

0: Jason Aldean, that is Don't Tell on Me on 104.9 The Fox. Hey, it's Ellie. We've got some more coming up in the 10 o'clock hour, so keep listening. Morgan Wallen's on the way. John Morgan. There's two Morgans there, kind of. Zach Brown Band, Jimmy Buffett, and more on The Fox.
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It's 10 o'clock, and we are packing our playlist with great summertime hits as we celebrate being named Arkansas CMA Country Radio Station of the Year. 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

She was in Texas. That is the Queen, Ella Langley. There's a lot of queens in country music. Of course, the not the older queens, but, you know, the ones that have been around, Reba, Dolly. Now the queens, Lainey, Megan, Ella. We're just blessed with great female country artists on the Fox.

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0: 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That is Lauren Elena and Chase Matthew on 104.9 The Fox. 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
0: The K8 Storm Team, lows around 70 tonight with a little bit of clouds on the way. Small rain chances continuing. We're going to pick up those chances tomorrow with a high of 90 and then highs in the mid-80s and continued rain chances on Sunday. Right now in downtown Jonesboro from the First National Bank Foxhole, it's 76 degrees on 104.9 The Fox.

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I'm a big green tractor. That's Jason Aldean on 104.9 The Fox, and this is one of my favorites. I'm always going to play it for you. It's Luke Combs and Be By You. How'd you love

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3: You are right.
0: Golly, that was Rodney Dangerfield. Woo, it's a busy weekend in Fox Country.
3: And be back Monday. We're going to have a very important date that happened 30 years ago.
0: Ooh.
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0: Jordan Davis, Turn This Truck Around on 104.9 at the Fox. Well, hey, it's the weekend, which means the night is young. We're on our way into the 11 o'clock hour. Maybe it is getting a little late for Mama. I don't know what time it is. We're on our way into the 11 o'clock hour with more from Hardy, Morgan Wallen, Luke Bryan, and Ella Langley. So keep listening to the Fox.
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10: Head to Barragul's, go east on the new 412 bypass and skip city traffic.
11: Cross the Kaluakullah waters of the St. Francis River to the scenic resort town of Cardwell, Missouri.
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playlist with great summertime hits for you, whether you're headed to the lake, the beach, or your backyard this weekend. 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

That's Ella Langley and Be Her making tracks through another extra long Fox Ryan. Hey, I just want to say thank you for choosing the Fox tonight. I know there's a lot of good stations, but we like to think we're the best, so I'm glad you

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0: South of Sanity and North of Insane. There's lyrics that just really resonate with you. That's one of them. Thanks, Zach, for that humbling reminder. All right, let's talk about the K8 Storm Team forecast for this weekend. It's on the...
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1: K8 storm team, a little bit of clouds with some very small rain chances with lows around 70. We're going to pick up those rain chances tomorrow with a high around 90, and then we'll be looking at another batch of rain chances on Sunday to finish out the weekend with highs in the mid 80s. Right now in downtown Jonesboro from the First National Bank Foxhole, it's 75 degrees on the Fox.

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1: Turn the quiet up. Turn the noise down. Let this old world just spin around. I won't feel this way. 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

0: Dallas the Soccer Movie.
1: 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The right training, she could be the best player we have.
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3: You are right.
0: Golly, that was Rodney Dangerfield. Woo, it's a busy weekend in Fox Country.
3: And be back Monday. We're going to have a very important date that happened 30 years ago.
0: Ooh.

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0: That's Taylor Swift. I knew it. I knew you on 104.9 The Fox. Granger is on the way. He's taking over, and I'll be back with you again tomorrow night. 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

0: Courtney Jones, who teaches elementary school in Kentucky, totally made her student Jaylee Heddleston's day, and honestly, probably her whole year. Jaylee has a rare genetic disorder, and Courtney surprised her with tickets to see Jelly Roll in Lexington last weekend. The story doesn't stop there. Jelly Roll himself heard about Jaylee and invited both her and Courtney backstage. And not only did Jaylee get to meet him, but he hooked her up with some signed memorabilia. Jaylee felt like a total VIP, and people at the show were even stopping to get pictures with her. Courtney said the whole thing just brought them closer, and Jaylee was absolutely over the moon. That is good news.
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0: Hey, Granger, this is Bill out in Apple Valley, California, listening on Cat Country 100.7. Up early, stocking shelves, getting ready for the workday. Love the show.
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0: Ann Hudson coming in with the latest Nashville updates. And what do you have for us today?
1: Well, the CMA Festival was this past weekend, and it was a huge success, including a big turnout for Randy Travis, who made a big announcement. I got that story coming up for you in your Nashville News next.

0: from Nashville's Music Row. It's Ann Hudson.
1: Well, the CMA Festival was this past weekend, and there was a huge fanfare to meet Randy Travis, who announced he's got new music on the way that's not AI-enhanced, I might add. During the grand opening of the Randy Travis Room at Nashville Palace this week, Travis's wife, Mary, revealed that there's an entire album of Randy Travis music recorded before his devastating stroke that should finally see the light of day later this year. No word on a release date other than it will come before the end of the year. And of course, I will keep you updated. So Alan Jackson is set to record a farewell concert. It's called Last Call, One More for the Road, The Final. The show's happening on June 29th. Artists that are already confirmed to perform at the sold-out show include Lainey Wilson, George Strait, Luke Combs, Cody Johnson, Luke Bryan, Eric Church, Miranda Lambert, Riley Green, Little Big Town, Carrie Underwood, Jake Owen, John Party, Thomas Rhett, and even Leanne Womack. They have announced the show will air at a later date on NBC, and of course, we will keep you updated.
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0: Thanks so much for staying up with us. 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
1: All right, topic of the hour. What was your very first job? Do you remember that? You got a story for me? 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
2: Hi, this is Ashley from Wisconsin, and my first job when I was like 13 years old was detasseling corn.
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3: First job I ever had was what they called a unit clerk working at Mission Hospital. 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It wasn't about the money. 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
1: Man, I didn't think that story was going that direction. 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
1: I'm Earl Dibbles Jr. I'm a country boy. 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I got a story to prove it. Another day, another horrible fast food customer. Say, there's this fella in Florida, and he's been nabbed after hitting a Subway employee while yelling that his sandwich had not been cut. The customer got angry with the Subway employee when he realized his sandwich had not been separated after it was made. Then he threw the hoagie at her. He's been charged with battery with a hoagie. That's just dumb.
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Have you ever heard of "you have the right to remain silent"? 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
1: Hey, it's the Ant-Man filling in for Ann Hudson. Kojo about to take you back to the Trinity River, and he's bringing Luke Combs and Brothers Osborne and Ella Langley with him. Cody Johnson has a brand new 16-track album that drops on June 26th. The project features three major collaborations, a duet with Luke Combs, one with Brothers Osborne, and one with Ella Langley. With Johnson hitting, the album will blend stone cold country with Motown rock and bluegrass textures. We're going to get a little taste of that album a little bit early. In fact, this Friday, when we give you the world premiere of a brand new track from Cody Johnson, you're going to hear it here first on After Midnight this Friday. And since I'm filling in for Ann on Nashville News, I thought, well, I probably should throw in an Ella Langley story. Choosing Texas is basically the soundtrack for every country fan's summer commute right now, and probably on their personal playlist too. Ella Langley's Choosing Texas has been locked at the top spot on Billboard's Hot Country Songs, holding at number one for now more than a month. This started on May 9th, today June 10th, and it has already broken records. We're going to see if it doesn't break some more before it's all done. We've got way more Nashville news all day over at aftermidnight.com. 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
1: Sometimes we think when the wind blows outside that it's a bad thing. Oh man, it's windy today. Hey, I like it when it's a windy day. It's stirring things. It's knocking those dead branches way at the top of the tree. It's knocking that stuff out. It's cleaning things up a little bit. All that dust on the sidewalk, it's blowing it off. It's cleaning it up a little bit. It's good to have a stirring in your life. I think you're going through a stirring season, and I would lean into it and not run away from it.
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1: Sometimes, have you ever noticed that a smell could take you right back to a memory? Even if you haven't smelt that thing for decades, it could be cologne or perfume or grandma's cooking, but it takes you right back. 866-607-8383.
2: When I smell somebody walking by with aftershave that my dad used to wear, it takes me back. You just never know who's going to have it on.
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1: 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Diesel, fertilizer, manure. 866-607-8383.
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1: 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We need to talk. 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

0: 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You heard of this guy? Crazy story. Former porn star and then turned his life around.
1: 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All the people that say, man, I love my job. I love my job. If you love it so much, why do you want to be removed from what you do? Why do you want to go by this, you know, this pseudonym? Because you're more willing to compromise because Joshua Broom wouldn't do these things, but maybe this other person.
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0: This is RJ from deep south Texas. I'm 6 miles from the border of Mexico. So I'm up with you every day. I love your show, man. God bless you and your family. Have a great day, buddy.
1: Well, buddy, I'm glad After Midnight is part of your morning. Thank you for listening.

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1: I'm Earl Dibbles Jr. I'm a country boy. I'm an honest boy, too, and crime don't pay. I got a story to prove it. There's a couple of these elderly gentlemen that got into a fight in a parking lot outside of Nissan Stadium after the Tennessee Titans game. It's unclear what started the little skirmish. One bystander could be heard saying, "Hey, you need to learn how to talk to girls." The altercation eventually ended with one of the two fighters that threw a punch, which sent the other guy to the ground. Now, so far, there's been no sign of report filed against either of them. Dumb.
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1: You thought you could buy your way out of it. 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You thought you could love your way out of it. But you can't. Joy comes from a different place. It's different than happiness. Joy comes from peace and relationship with our Lord and Savior, Jesus Christ. He shares a love overflowing with joy that he has with the Father. And he shares it out of abundance with an undeserving creature like me.
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0: Tiffany Jones, who teaches elementary school in Kentucky, totally made her student Jaylee Heddleston's day, and honestly, probably her whole year. Jaylee has a rare genetic disorder, and Courtney surprised her with tickets to see Jelly Roll in Lexington last weekend. The story doesn't stop there. Jelly Roll himself heard about Jaylee and invited both her and Courtney backstage. And not only did Jaylee get to meet him, but he hooked her up with some signed memorabilia. Jaylee felt like a total VIP, and people at the show were even stopping to get pictures with her. Courtney said the whole thing just brought them closer, and Jaylee was absolutely over the moon. That is good news.
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0: 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Working late never sounded so good. 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

Have you checked out our After Midnight Instagram lately? It looks completely different than it did just a couple weeks ago. Do you like keeping up with some of your favorite artists? We make it easy for you now. 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

0: Hey, Granger. It's Rodney. I'm from Otsego, Michigan. I'm at work right now. Just getting to work. I'm a butcher. And just want to say I really love your show. Thank you.
1: Man, thank you so much for checking out After Midnight. I appreciate you, brother.

0: news from Nashville's Music Row. It's Ann Hudson.
1: Well, the CMA Festival was this past weekend, and there was a huge fanfare to meet Randy Travis, who announced he's got new music on the way that's not AI-enhanced, I might add. During the grand opening of the Randy Travis Room at Nashville Palace this week, Travis's wife, Mary, revealed that there's an entire album of Randy Travis music recorded before his devastating stroke that should finally see the light of day later this year. No word on a release date other than it will come before the end of the year. And of course, I will keep you updated. So Alan Jackson is set to record a farewell concert. It's called Last Call, One More for the Road, The Final. The show's happening on June 29th. Artists that are already confirmed to perform at the sold-out show include Lainey Wilson, George Strait, Luke Combs, Cody Johnson, Luke Bryan, Eric Church, Miranda Lambert, Riley Green, Little Big Town, Carrie Underwood, Jake Owen, John Party, Thomas Rhett, and even Leanne Womack. They have announced the show will air at a later date on NBC, and of course, we will keep you updated.
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0: is After Midnight Music. 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That's what we're all about. 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

0: Our Nashville expert, Ann Hudson, is out this week, but my producer, the Ant-Man, is in to share some Nashville news. Hey, Ant, what do you got coming up?
1: At Granger First, he won Entertainer of the Year at the ACMs. Now a big announcement from the Kojo Camp that includes new music this week. I'm going to share this with you in Nashville News coming up next.

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1: Hey, it's the Ant-Man filling in for Ann Hudson. Kojo about to take you back to the Trinity River, and he's bringing Luke Combs and Brothers Osborne and Ella Langley with him. Cody Johnson has a brand new 16-track album that drops on June 26th. The project features three major collaborations, a duet with Luke Combs, one with Brothers Osborne, and one with Ella Langley. With Johnson hitting, the album will blend stone cold country with Motown rock and bluegrass textures. We're going to get a little taste of that album a little bit early. In fact, this Friday, when we give you the world premiere of a brand new track from Cody Johnson, you're going to hear it here first on After Midnight this Friday. And since I'm filling in for Ann on Nashville News, I thought, well, I probably should throw in an Ella Langley story. Choosing Texas is basically the soundtrack for every country fan's summer commute right now, and probably on their personal playlist too. Ella Langley's Choosing Texas has been locked at the top spot on Billboard's Hot Country Songs, holding at number one for now more than a month. This started on May 9th, today, June 10th, and it has already broken records. 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
0: 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Okay, so let's talk Taylor Swift for a minute. While you were goofing off out of town, Trey,
1: yeah,
0: Frigo and I debuted the great new song from Taylor.
1: Oh, yeah.
0: I knew it. I knew you. It's from the upcoming Toy Story 5 soundtrack, which comes out next weekend. You've heard the song. What are your thoughts?
1: I like it.
0: No, I know you do.
1: No, I like it. I listened to it while I was gone. I knew it was coming out.
0: Yep, yep.
1: And I thought that it's different.
0: Wait a minute. Different is what you say.
2: They're giving it credit for country, you know?
0: Yes. She's streamed more than any other female country artist in history. I noticed that your reaction is kind of like when somebody's trying to get me to go out with a girl and they say, she's got a great personality. You're saying the same kind of, it's different is what you said.
1: You know.
0: Come on.
1: Well, I didn't just crank it up and jam all the way back home listening to it.
2: Well, I imagine it being in the movie, I guess. So I thought it was kind of cool.
0: I thought it was catchy.
2: Yeah.
0: I like it. Matter of fact, I'm going to request that you play that coming
1: up. Okay, well, good. I'll be glad to play it for you.
0: I don't think you will. Frigo had an update.
1: Yeah.
0: I didn't watch the Knicks game last night, but he was there. And not only was Taylor there, but a couple of people with him that drew Frigo's attention.
1: Yeah, just a moment. Jim's friends were there.
2: Yeah. I mentioned a little bit earlier, on her left and right were Esty and Alana Haim. Danielle from the sister group Haim. Who yep. Trey and I saw in Nashville.
1: Yes, we did.
2: And yep. I saw in Jacksonville, Florida.
1: Back on our 25th anniversary as a morning show duo, Stafford and Frigo, we celebrated by going to watch Haim in Nashville.
2: You know, and I think they've been invited to the wedding, too.
1: That's where I read that somewhere.
0: Yeah. Oh, I've got some thoughts on that coming up. Now, you were saying, and I noticed the picture, the screenshot you showed me, they're wearing these shirts that say, what? They were at a Knicks game.
2: Knickerbockers.
0: Why?
2: Well, because that used to be the New York Knickerbockers. Okay. And I think they were kind of tongue-in-cheek because she had Stevie Knickerbocker. You had Stevie Nicks?
0: Yeah.
2: Stevie Knickerbocker.
0: A little play
2: on
0: words.
2: And I think they had a little play on words going on.
1: Exactly.
2: Okay. But we call them the Knicks now.
1: Yes. And I thought that was pretty, I won't say juvenile. They had no shirts made to go to the game. You know what I mean?
0: Juvenile. Well, why don't you just say what you really think?
1: Well, that's what I thought it was.
2: Don't like the song.
0: You didn't like Taylor's song. You think they're juvenile at the game?
2: Yeah, you know.
0: Well, how do you feel about them getting married, Trey? Are you against the idea of Taylor and Travis getting
1: like
0: together?
1: That.
0: Do you feel like it's too soon?
1: Maybe
0: they need to date a little bit more?
1: Maybe I'm hurt I didn't get an invite.
0: Well,
1: it could be that.
2: In retaliation, he's going to play a song from the group Trip.
1: That'll show them.
0: Oh, that'll get them. So the wedding, Taylor and Travis, there's a lot of wagering going on with regard to the wedding. People are wagering on everything from the venue, where it's going to be, to who's going to make the guest list. They've been talking about Madison Square Garden.
1: Nah.
0: Sources close to the couple say, that's not happening.
1: Nah.
0: The true wedding plans remain under wraps. So that's what we know about Taylor. Tomorrow we'll discuss movies. The big one's going to be Disclosure Day. Steven Spielberg loves him a good alien.
1: Ah.
0: So the question I'll leave you with today, if you found out that we weren't alone, if somebody proved to you that there were aliens out there, would you be scared? Would you be apprehensive knowing that there were aliens out there and that you learned it from the government? That's the story.
1: Really?
0: That's Disclosure.
1: The government.
0: The government been hiding the aliens.
2: Oh, it's got to be true.
0: And they're going to disclose
1: it. Thanks to the government.
0: The government's going to get us, and that's the story in Disclosure Day. We'll talk more about that tomorrow right here. That's it for today's episode. My name is Brett, but if you don't care, I'd rather be referred to as
3: Mr. Entertainment.
0: Oh, my.

0: 94.9 The Fox, the 20th anniversary of the Judd Hill Farmers Market is today. It's a big event. 20 years ago, I was telling Jim Frigo yesterday, I can't think of the Farmers Market that I don't think about Tom Beasley. He ran Farm Bureau here for a number of years. He's not with us anymore, but he loved the Farmers Market, the idea of a Farmers Market, and he did all he could to get that started and was really a driving force behind it 20 years ago. And here it's still going. And they got a lot of stuff going on this morning, starting at 7 o'clock out at the Judd Hill Farmers Market here in Jonesboro.
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7: From the Kate Storm Team, humidity's back. We'll see a high in the low 90s and a 50% chance of rain today, 60% tonight, and 50% tomorrow. 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

0: Jonesboro's Fox Country, 104.9 The Fox, looking for a 50% chance of rain today, a 60% chance of rain tonight. 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This morning, it's the best of Stafford and Frigo. I had something happen to me. What night was that? That would have been Friday night.
1: Last Friday.
0: Very offensive. Very offensive what happened.
1: Really?
0: Very offensive.
1: I mean, did this happen here in Jonesboro?
0: Well, it happened in a nearby community.
1: Okay.
0: Paragould.
1: Oh.
0: And a couple of my buddies I used to work with at KIT, Mark Tucker.
1: Yeah.
0: And David Steinhardt, who now lives in Houston. They came in, and the three of us and Paul Carter went out carousing.
1: Oh, boy.
0: On Friday night.
1: Oh, boy.
0: And we ended up at a location that Paul affectionately refers to at the Round Table.
1: Yeah, I've been there.
0: At the Round Table that's up in Paragould, and it's a discussion where community leaders come, and well, I don't know if I'd go so far as to say community leaders, but some community people come, and they sit around a round table and talk about life.
1: Yes.
0: Well, we were sitting there, and there was this guy sitting behind me. They affectionately call him Ringo. Have you ever met Ringo?
1: No.
0: Well, Ringo was sitting there.
1: All right.
0: And Ringo had a couple of buddies over there, but occasionally Ringo would speak up and utter some words of wisdom.
1: Yes.
0: For the entire table establishment. And we'd been sitting there for a couple of rounds, and all of a sudden Ringo had an observation.
1: Did he?
0: I think he called us fat.
1: Really?

0: What he said was, I'm talking about the table. Because what he said was, here's what he said. Hey, guys, I've been sitting over here watching all y'all drink that light beer. I don't think it's working.
1: Wow. Can I ask an obvious question?
0: What's that?
1: What is Ringo's physique look like?
0: A little better than mine, actually.
1: Okay.
0: A little better. Long hair. He looks like a rock and roll star. I bet that's why they call him Ringo.
1: Yeah.
0: You know?
2: Well, maybe they need to change the name from the Round Table to the Rotunda.

0: It's the weekend. Lots of country all weekend.
1: Plays lots of songs.
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0: Fortnite the Fox, Luke Combs' new album, 22 tracks, The Way I Am. It's out. He actually recorded a lot of it while he was getting ready for baby number 3 with his wife, Nicole. Busy guy there. That's Be By You. And another extra long Fox run is on the way. Riley Green, Josh Ross, it's a CMA Fest recap weekend on a Fox Country summer.
1: Celebrating America's 250th birthday. Public libraries, fire departments, the post office, lightning rods that save lives, the Declaration of Independence. They all have one person in common, Benjamin Franklin, one of our nation's most important founders.
2: Ben Franklin, he was the world's most famous scientist in his day. He's not remembered here as that. He's remembered as a founding father.
1: As U.S. ambassador to France, he convinced their powerful monarchy to back a risky rebellion that helped the 13 colonies win the battle against Britain to create the United States. His experiments with a kite proved that lightning was electricity. He helped write the Declaration of Independence and was a leading voice at the Constitutional Convention.
3: People are meeting him and they're going, it's like talking to a 20-year-old. His mind is so open.
1: He was a master of science, politics, diplomacy, and culture. And America would look very different if it weren't for the man who rose to become one of the most influential figures of the 18th century. Happy 250 America from 104.9.
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1: ABC News, I'm Brian Clark. Authorities in Midland, Texas say the man who began shooting Friday, killing one person and injuring 10 others before barricading himself inside of an abandoned building, was wanted for shooting at an officer earlier in the week. That suspect was later found dead after a four-hour standoff. ABC's Alex Stone has more.
2: Police now identifying the victim who died as 62-year-old Edward Scott. And this morning, five of the 10 who were injured have been released from the hospital and they've now gone home.
1: Crews overnight began removing President Trump's name from the Kennedy Center for the Performing Arts in Washington, D.C. after a judge rejected an administration's appeal to keep the president's name on the building, the ruling that Congress is only authorized to change the center's name. The prime minister of Pakistan says the U.S. and Iran are closer to a deal to end the war and open the Strait of Hormuz. Iran's foreign minister says the fate of Iran's nuclear program would be decided in a 60-day period after the initial agreement. This is AB.
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0: 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A Fox Country Summer CMA Fest Recap Weekend. 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
3: Good morning!
0: Happy weekend, yeah. Carletta!
3: Yes, happy Friday! So last night, Taylor Swift was inducted into the Songwriters Hall of Fame, and she became the youngest woman ever inducted at the age of 36.
0: Wow, it all started for her writing songs, man, when she was, what, 12, 13?
4: Something like that, yeah.
3: Yeah, exactly. Previously, the youngest woman title of being inducted into the Songwriters Hall of Fame had been held for almost 40 years by Carol Bayer Sager. She was inducted at 43, and she wrote songs back in 1987 when she was inducted for Carly Simon and Celine Dion and Michael Jackson.
0: Wow.
4: Oh, really?
0: Well, cool. Good.
3: Yeah.
0: Good for Taylor.
3: The youngest person ever, though, I thought this was just so cool and interesting. The youngest person ever inducted into the Songwriters Hall of Fame is Stevie Wonder. He got inducted at the age of 32.
0: Wow.
4: Yeah.
0: Little Stevie.
4: Yeah, but he was singing, too. He was singing in his teens.
0: That's right. Yeah, that's right. Young boy.
3: Yeah. I just thought that was so interesting. And the person that introduced her to give her induction, Steven Spielberg.
0: Oh, my gosh.
4: Well,
3: It's such an elite group of people. I'm just like, I will literally never.
0: Wow. Wonder if Steven mentioned that alien movie he's got opening today, you know?
3: Right? Yeah. Maybe.
0: Yeah.
3: All right. And then Elle Magazine did a segment with Ella Langley, Miranda Lambert, and Reba called Regenerations. And it's where all three of these women are discussing women in country music and what our place is like and the struggles and then also the camaraderie side of it and how women need to support each other, which I think is very cool.
0: Wow. Three different whole generations there almost.
3: Yes. And that's exactly what they're focusing on. And it is called Three Generations. If you go on YouTube, it's a 20-minute conversation that you can watch from Elle.
0: Wow, good deal.
3: And then, of course, today is Friday, so we've got lots of new music out today. We've got two new albums dropping. The new Coe Wetzel album, The Night Champion, came out today. And the new Keith Urban, Flow State, his yacht rock era has officially arrived.
0: Wow.
4: I like those songs on his album. I like it.
0: Boy, something special he wanted to do, sounds like.
4: Yeah.
0: Yeah.
3: Well, he even said that he didn't intend for it to be a whole album. He goes, I was just going to record a couple songs, and he goes, and then I was like, well, maybe it'll be an EP, and he goes, and before I knew it, it was a whole album.
0: Wow.
3: Two new songs out today. Parmalee and Low Cash have teamed up for what they are deeming the song of the summer. It's called Let the Country Music Play. It's to the tune of the Pina Colada song.
0: Yeah.
3: And it's super nostalgic. If you have been listening to country music your entire life, and you're at least my age, you're going to recognize so many references in this song. And honestly, it's just a feel good, I need to be by the water with a frozen drink in my hand kind of song.
4: Yeah, it sounds like it's summertime.
0: Pontoon at the lake, Jim.
3: Yes, for sure. And then finally, we also have a brand new song out today from our very own Cody Johnson named Horseback. And it's fun and it's tempo and it's a storytelling song. It kind of reminds me of like the Old Red kind of storytelling. Oh, and wow. I'm completely here for it. It's a different side of Cody than we've heard before.
0: Wow. Got to listen to both of those.
3: All right. Well, that is all I have for you. Lots of new music to enjoy over the weekend. From Nashville, I'm Carletta. Hey, Fox.
0: Hey.

0: couple things happening up in Paragould. The 44th annual Reynolds Park Fishing Rodeo is going on this morning out at Reynolds Lake in Paragould. That's going on. Also up in Paragould at the Collins Theater, they're doing The Wizard of Oz this weekend. They got a show today at 2 o'clock, as a matter of fact. The Wizard of Oz in Paragould. A lot of other activities going on. 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
0: Storm team, the humidity's back today and the wind's out of the southwest, and that's going to push our temps into the low 90s today with a 50% chance of rain, 60% chance tonight, and a 50% chance tomorrow. 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

0: Jonesboro's Fox Country, 104.9 The Fox, looking for a 50% chance of rain today, a 60% chance of rain tonight. 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

0: Melody's new album just hit number one, Cloud Nine. Her and Ella Langley, the first pair of women in country history to simultaneously rule the Billboard charts. Crazy. Megan, and another extra long Fox Run for your Saturday. Bailey Zimmerman, his Chevy Silverado song. Jelly Roll, Lady Wilson on the way on the Fox.
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3: ABC News, I'm Brian Clark. Pakistan's prime minister says that the U.S. and Iran are closer than ever before to a deal to end the fighting, and that is expected to be finalized within 24 hours. ABC's Selena Wang says President Trump has been giving glimpses of key points in the agreement.
4: Trump says Iran will promise never to build or obtain a nuclear weapon, but that promise is not new. In fact, it was in the very first paragraph of the nuclear deal negotiated under President Obama, a deal that Trump tore up and still repeatedly criticizes to this day.
3: Overnight, crews began removing the president's name from the Kennedy Center. That's after a court ordered the removal, saying only Congress had the authority to rename the Performing Arts Center. Authorities in rural Virginia believe high winds caused a tent to collapse at a church event Friday, killing one person and injuring more than 20. Game 5 of the NBA Finals in San Antonio at 8:30 Eastern tonight. The Knicks of New York are one win away from their first title since 1973.
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A Fox Country Summer CMA Fest recap weekend. 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

0: It's kind of like a duet.
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0: 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Where do you guys stand on aliens? If we learned that the government had information about aliens and they weren't telling us, would you be surprised?
1: I'd be okay as long as they kind of look like us. You know, if it's one of those octopus-looking aliens that was in that Sigourney Weaver movie, Alien.
0: Yeah.
1: I wouldn't like those aliens.
0: Okay.
1: But if the alien got out of a spaceship and, you know, they kind of have resembled a humanoid.
0: Yeah.
1: I'd be okay with that.
0: Any alien I've ever seen in any movie I've ever seen about aliens, they don't look like us. They got a big head and their eyes are huge and they're tall and they're slimy.
1: But they've got a head and eyes and everything.
0: Yeah.
1: I'm telling you, that octopus-looking thing that came out of that guy's stomach, an alien.
0: Okay.
1: No good.
2: I don't need that. That's gross.
1: No good.
0: Do you think there are aliens?
2: I think there are, but I don't think we will. I think there could be a life in another out there somewhere, but I don't think that we will ever encounter them.
1: Yeah, that's what I was going to say. I've heard people say, and they make a statement that's pretty foundationally based, that basically says, I don't think God would let us interact with another creation.
2: I don't think God would let us do that. And because, you know, how would we can't get along with ourselves.
1: Much less somebody else.
2: You can't get along with your neighbor. Why would he let you have an alien around?
0: Why would God not let us interact with this other
1: creation? I don't know why. I'm just saying I've heard people say that.
2: It's a whole different thing. Why would you do that?
0: Well, isn't he allowing the aliens to interact with us? Is that what the government's hiding?
2: I don't think there are aliens around us right now.
1: God wasn't planning on each of us building spaceships and going to each other's world.
0: He wasn't planning on that?
2: You're saying
0: God was surprised by that development?
1: Okay, what about the movie?
0: This is an important topic in conversation because the movie Disclosure Day from a guy named Steven Spielberg, it actually, in the film, it questions whether or not God is the creator of just humanity here on Earth, or is God the God for every other civilization?
1: Let me direct you to the book of Genesis.
0: And the universe.
1: Let me direct you to the book of Genesis.
0: Okay, what do you got?
1: God created the heavens and the earth.
0: I'm familiar with that verse.
2: And in the Bible, too, the chicken came before the egg.
0: That's exactly right. That's a great point. I don't remember that passage, but that is the question that is being asked in Steven Spielberg's new movie.
1: Disclosure Day.
2: By the way, he created the fowl and the fish beneath the sea. Genesis.
0: That's also Genesis.
2: Read that on your vacation.
0: I want you guys to know I'm not anti your thought process. I'm just saying this is what this movie is about.
1: It's going to make us think about it.
0: It is going to make us think about it.
1: What's it rated?
0: And PG-13.
1: Oh, okay.
0: So it's not going to be too scary.
1: So nobody's coming out of anybody's stomachs.
0: Not that I'm aware. Now, I can't speak to that. No, I don't know about
1: it. It'd be R if it did.
0: Well, it would be.
1: Anytime somebody comes out of somebody's stomach, that's R.
0: You know what you ought to do just for fun? Google Steven Spielberg and God. Put that in your search.
1: Oh, really?
0: Yeah. And look at all the articles about people who are mad about this movie coming out.
2: Oh,
0: they're mad.
2: It might have a spiritual, religious overtone.
0: Very much so. But it will be, as I predict, number one at the box office by a long shot. I don't think anything else.
2: If you preach the gospel, this might be a good topic for you in Sundays to come. Yeah.
0: Yes, if you wanted to be topical. There's another movie called The Furious that comes out. Everybody in it is Chinese. It is a film from China. That's what I mean. The stars are all Chinese.
2: Walk around China and ask, what nationality are you?
0: Well, they're from China, so what? Okay.
1: I like it. Everybody is from China.
0: I wasn't saying it in a disparaging tone.
1: That sounded like it.
0: No. A father fights fiercely against ruthless kidnappers to save his abducted daughter. Didn't we already have that with Liam Neeson? I'm just saying.
1: Next thing you'll be doing a laundry joke.
0: You know what? You know what? I've had enough of this. You guys, this is very controversial for no reason in particular.
1: You started it.
0: Oh, That's it for today's episode.
2: What's it rated, by the way?
0: What?
2: The Chinese film.
0: It's rated R.
1: The one with all those Chinese in it.
0: Oh, come on! I'm out of here. That's it for today's show. Well, not for the show, for my segment and my involvement in the show. My name is Brett, but if you don't care, I'd rather be referred to as
3: Mr. Entertainment.
0: Oh, there you go. There you go.

0: 104.9 The Fox, the 20th anniversary of the Judd Hill Farmers Market is today. It's a big event. 20 years ago, I was telling Jim Frigo yesterday, I can't think of the Farmers Market that I don't think about Tom Beasley. He ran Farm Bureau here for a number of years. He's not with us anymore, but he loved the Farmers Market, the idea of a Farmers Market, and he did all he could to get that started and was really a driving force behind it 20 years ago. And here it's still going. And they got a lot of stuff going on this morning, starting at 7 o'clock out at the Judd Hill Farmers Market here in Jonesboro.
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5: From the Kate Storm Team, humidity and a high in the low 90s today with a 50% chance of some rain, 60% tonight and 50% tomorrow. From the First National Bank Foxo, Florida Georgia line, this is how we

0: Jonesboro's Fox Country, 104 down the Fox, looking for a 50% chance of rain today, a 60% chance of rain tonight. 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
1: The best of Stafford and Frigo last Saturday while you were gone, we had a clip talking about sweet corn.
0: I still don't know.
1: And you were aggravated because you never could lock down what is the proper way to cook sweet corn.
0: Nobody can nail it down for you.
1: Well, it depends, too. How do you like your sweet corn?
0: I like it.
1: Do you like it cooked and kind of like a little crunch to it?
0: Yes.
1: You don't want it soft.
0: No, I don't want it soft, but I don't want it obviously not cooked. I want it to be a little bit crunchy as it comes off.
1: Yeah, are you talking about boiling it?
0: Yes.
1: Okay.
0: That's how people cook normally, unless they grill it.
1: That's why I grill.
0: Well, I know, but you can't grill every time. Most people put it in a pot and do it. Tyler, get to the microphone.
1: Do you ever grill corn?
0: No, but Tyler, the problem is, okay, so you got fresh corn right out of the garden.
1: Mm-hmm.
0: You got fresh corn that you blanch and freeze. Some people blanch. Other people just freeze it. Mm-hmm. So the question is, how do you cook it? Did you have it last night?
2: Of course.
0: How'd you cook it?
2: Of course, brought it in straight out of the garden.
0: Brought it in right out of the garden.
2: Rinsed the worm stuff off of it.
0: You husked it out.
2: Yeah.
0: You shucked it.
2: I do that in the garden.
0: Okay.
2: Put my pot on with about half water and about quart of milk.

0: people do. You ever put milk in yours?
1: No.
0: I do.
2: Then
1: are you serious?
2: Throw the ears of corn in there and make sure you've got just barely covering them. I mean, I don't like to have a
0: not
2: bunch
0: deep.
2: Of water. Turn the fire up. It depends on your stove, too, how
0: so
2: fast
0: the corn is in there while the water's coming to a boil.
2: Yeah.
0: Okay?
2: Yeah.
0: So you bring it to a boil.
2: I put a lid on it, bring it to a boil till the lid starts jumping, and normally I just go over and just shut it off and let it sit there for another... It's about 10-minute total process, usually.
0: Coming to a boil, too?
2: Yeah.
0: Because that takes a while sometimes.
2: In that big pot, it does sometimes.
0: So how long are you going to leave it in there after you turn the fire off?
2: No more than 4 or 5 minutes, probably.
0: No more than 4 or 5 minutes.
2: But then I got a casserole dish or something there with 3 or 4 sticks of butter in it.
0: Melted.
2: I take any of yours out, throw on it, and let it just, they bathe in it.
0: So what do you do anything different if it's blanched and frozen or frozen corn?
2: We had frozen before, but the same way. I'd usually let it thaw out first.
0: Oh, well, do what?
2: Mm-hmm.
0: Thaw it out first?
2: Yeah, throw it in the sink in the morning before you go to work. And you get home at night, it's thawed out.
0: See, if you look at the packet, like if you buy frozen corn at the store, it does not say thaw it first.
3: Well, you lost me at milk and the water. I never heard of that.
0: You're California, dude.
3: Milk. Come on. I'm honest to goodness, I've had corn. Tons of people do it, and I've never seen anybody do that. I'm not saying they don't, but I've never seen somebody put milk in the water. What's that do?
0: Helps it
3: how?
0: I don't know. It's just supposed to do it. It's southern, Jim. The southern. We're in the south. We're in the south, Jim.
3: I've never heard that before.
0: What?
3: Never heard
0: y'all
3: of it.
0: Y'all call us on that 1-870-930-9105. Stephanie.
4: Hi.
0: When you cook corn on the cob.
4: Okay, yeah.
0: Do you cook corn on the cob?
4: I don't usually. My husband does.
0: Well, when he cooks it, does he put milk in the water?
3: He grills it, doesn't he?
4: Does he put what?
0: Milk in the water.
4: No. Puts butter in it.
0: Well, butter, but no milk?
4: No, I've never heard anybody put milk in it.
0: Okay, neither.
3: Oh, Trey has. That's a southern thing.
0: He doesn't know. He's Colorado, Pennsylvania, Florida.
5: Hi, Mitch.
0: Mitch, you ever cook corn on the cob?
5: Yeah.
0: Would you put milk in your water?
5: No, I've never done that.
0: Okay, thank you.
3: You ever heard of it before?
0: I cut him off. I didn't want to.
3: No, I really haven't. I mean, that's new on me. I'm not trying to kid you. I've really never heard of that before.
0: What about Chris? Chris Yarko. Does he cook?
6: It's Chris.
0: Chris.
6: Yes, sir.
0: Y'all cook corn on the cob at your house?
6: We do.
0: You put milk in your water?
6: Do not.
3: Well, you should. It's a southern thing.
0: Tyler, it's me and you are the only ones putting milk in our water.
3: You two need to hang out this weekend.
2: What it is, you know, butter comes from milk, so you're just pre-buttering it lightly. That's what it is.
0: Yeah. Mom and Dad, they always put milk in their water.
3: I know, I have not heard that.
0: It sounds like you're putting more milk in your water than I am.
3: I like to try it and see how it's different.
0: Well, you should. You know, Jim, it's a southern thing.

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0: truck around. Jordan Davis out on his North American Ain't Enough Road Tour after finishing up over in the UK and Australia. And another extra long Fox Run for your Saturday morning. Cody Johnson, Ella Langley. I just want to be her. Coming up on the Fox.
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8: ABC News, I'm Brian Clark. A federal judge granted the government a 12-hour extension of the deadline to certify it's complied with the order to remove President Trump's name from the Kennedy Center. The removal work began overnight. It was watched by Democratic Representative Joyce Beatty. She filed a lawsuit soon after the president's name was added to the building last year.
9: Last time I checked, it was only members of Congress that voted on the $257 million, and someone actually said that in the board meeting. As they gave him credit for absolutely everything.
8: There's new optimism that the U.S. and Iran are close to an agreement to end the war and reopen the Strait of Hormuz. Pakistan's prime minister said the sides are closer than ever before. The Justice Department signed off on Paramount's $111 billion acquisition of Warner Brothers Discovery, saying it's not likely to harm consumers. And the New York Knicks can win the NBA championship if they beat the San Antonio Spurs in Game 5 of the finals tonight. This is ABC News.
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Chicago's Soldier Field is next for Morgan Wallen after he canceled up in Pittsburgh last weekend, got everybody all stirred up, said it was because of the weather, and then the mayor's like, oh, well, he didn't ask us. I don't know. Extra long Fox run, it's Dasha, Fox Country.

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0: 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A couple of things happening up in Paragould. The 44th annual Reynolds Park Fishing Rodeo is going on this morning out at Reynolds Lake in Paragould. That's going on. Also up in Paragould at the Collins Theater, they're doing The Wizard of Oz this weekend. They got a show today at 2 o'clock, as a matter of fact. The Wizard of Oz in Paragould. A lot of other activities going on. 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
0: Storm team, 50% is the rain chance today, 60% tonight, and 50% tomorrow. I know up at Mountain Home, they're having some live music. Thompson Square and the band Trip are playing at the City Park tonight, starting at 7 o'clock. Hope

it doesn't rain them out. I know the boys were coming through last night on their way headed north up on 412. And I know they're looking forward to playing up there tonight. Hey, from the First National Bank Foxo, it's Lady A, Just a Kiss. On

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1: 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Here's Joshua.

0: you talk about a town that has embraced a guy, and that's Nashville and John Morgan. I mean, they already respected him because he's written so many hits for Jason Aldean. But man, his own music is blowing up now. That's his new one, Kid Myself. And another extra long Fox Run, another Morgan Wallen. Dylan Marlowe and Dylan Scott on the way too on the Fox.
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0: Storm Team, 50-50. That's the rain chance today. Low 90s for a high. Taranza is having their big Stars and Stripes Festival today. So hopefully they'll be able to dodge some showers, have some good music and fun in Taranza. Boy, they've had a lot of partying down in Taranza. Had their 100th anniversary as a city a couple of weeks ago. Now they're partying again with the Stars and Stripes Festival. From the First National Bank, Foxo, it's Hardy. Woke up on

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1: How you guys doing? 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

What a song that was. A couple of years ago, CMA Fest with Cody Johnson. Some help from the girl that did it first, Reba. Whoever's in New England, it's a CMA Fest recap weekend. We'll have more great live performances coming up for you all weekend long. Here's Bailey.

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3: You are right.
0: Golly, that was Rodney Dangerfield. Woo, it's a busy weekend in Fox Country.
3: And be back Monday. We're going to have a very important date that happened 30 years ago.
0: Ooh.
3: We'll talk about that Monday.
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0: wrote it. He and Coe Wetzel singing it. Corey Kent, Coe Wetzel. Couple of Texas, Oklahoma red dirt heavyweights right there in Rocky Mountain Low. And Trey Stafford hanging out with you here on a Saturday morning. Boy, we've got a lot going on, don't we? Couple of events happening in Jonesboro today. The Juneteenth parade, the kickoff to the Juneteenth celebration, is this morning. And then the Pride Festival is going on, and that's got Main Street closed downtown today. Just a couple of things there you might want to know as you're navigating around Jonesboro today. And another extra long Fox run on the way. Jason Aldean, Jordan Davis on the Fox.
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104.9 The Fox. I heard Russell Dickerson blew the roof off the Nissan Stadium last weekend at CMA Fest, and he did it with some of his hip-hop crossover stuff that he's got going on right now. His fourth album, Famous Back Home, too. Russell Dickerson. Hey, it's an extra-long Fox run. Here's Megan.

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5: Storm team, 50% is the rain chance today, 60% tonight, and 50 tomorrow. And you know what? It's going to turn cooler. We're going to start off Monday in the upper 70s. You believe that? From the First National Bank Foxhole, it's Luke Combs. I just love

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0: Golly, that was Rodney Dangerfield. Woo, it's a busy weekend in Fox Country.
3: And be back Monday. We're going to have a very important date that happened 30 years ago.
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0: know, Graylin James is kind of like John Morgan, known for being a songwriter and now getting his own singing career. John Morgan did it, and now Graylin James is doing it. And boy, that song, Water at a Wedding, man. Getting a lot of talk, that's for sure. Hey, I'm going to turn it over. Brett's up next. He's got Josh Ross and Jordan Davis on the way as our CMA Fest recap continues all weekend long. Jim and I'll see you back Monday morning on the Fox.
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That's Bailey Zimmerman on 104.9 The Fox. Whatever you got going on this afternoon, be safe. 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Try to stay cool if you could. He's Riley Green. 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

0: 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Amen, brother. That's Shane Proffitt on 104.9 The Fox. Looking forward to cranking it back up Monday morning. 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We've got a freezer full of meat we're giving away, too. 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And that's from Bill's Cost Plus. 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
6: Yeah, your KA Storm Team forecast. Cloudy to partly cloudy weekend. Upper 80s for a high today. Tomorrow we'll back it down a little and we'll do a high in the mid 80s. Got ourselves another extra long Fox run live from the First National Bank foxhole. Yeah, here we go.

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0: Golly, that was Rodney Dangerfield. Woo, it's a busy weekend in Fox Country.
3: And be back Monday. We're going to have a very important date that happened 30 years ago.
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0: 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More Fox Country coming as your Saturday afternoon continues. I'm Brett. 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

0: 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Hard to believe it's just a few weeks till July 4th, and this year's America 250 Freedom Fest is going to be big, huge. We've added thousands of dollars to the budget. This will be the biggest Freedom Fest fireworks show we've ever produced. 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
2: Got your KA Storm Team forecast, a cloudy to partly cloudy weekend, slight chance of rain here and there. You might not see anything. Maybe hit 90 for a high today. Mid-80s is the plan for tomorrow. 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
3: You say you'll be down in five.

It's Dan and Shay, part of our CMA Fest recap all weekend right here on the Fox. They were on stage with Stella Lefty. They did tequila together. That was fun.

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3: You are right.
0: Golly, that was Rodney Dangerfield. Woo, it's a busy weekend in Fox country.
3: And be back Monday. We're going to have a very important date that happened 30 years ago.
0: Ooh.
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0: 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Over the years, we've served up that guy there, Luke Combs. There's been some Kojo, some Lainey Wilson, and a whole bunch more. Dan and Shay a few minutes ago. Lots of variety on a CMA Fest recap weekend. It's happening right here all weekend on The Fox.
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Relaxing, hard at work, somewhere in the middle.

think it's a little cooler in the Rocky Mountains these days. I haven't checked and verified that, but I would assume so. Rocky Mountain low, Corey and Cole.

0: Good afternoon. This is Trey Stafford. The National Weather Service has issued a couple of severe thunderstorm warnings associated with a complex of thunderstorms that's moving into northeast Arkansas. One severe thunderstorm warning for Randolph County is in effect until 2:30. We show an area of thunderstorms from just west of Corning to just west of Pocahontas, moving across the northern parts of Randolph County. We have a hail core right in the area near Maynard. This thunderstorm is moving toward the east, and hail and damaging winds the primary threat. I expect Clay County will also go under a warning with this storm certainly in the next little bit. So if you're in advance of this storm, Corning, Noble, and areas to the east there, be alert as this storm moves in from your west. There's also another severe thunderstorm warning till 2:45 for Lawrence and Sharp and Izzard counties. Thunderstorms extend from just west of Ash Flat and Evening Shade, moving toward the east. That will affect Poughkeepsie, Smithville, Imboden, Black Rock in the next little bit. Again, hail and damaging winds are the most significant threat with those storms. These storms are going to continue to move to the east and probably sag a little bit south, though probably will be moving into Craighead, Greene, and as I said, Clay counties within the next hour or so. And I said, damaging winds and hail are the primary threats from these storms. Once again, severe thunderstorm warning till 2:30 for Randolph County. Expect Clay County to probably go under a warning soon. And then another thunderstorm warning for Lawrence, Sharp, and Izzard counties until 2:45. 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

0: South of Sanity, that's Zach Top on 104.9 The Fox. A little bit after 2 o'clock, more Fox Country, and a quick check of the forecast for the rest of the weekend. A forecast for Tuesday morning at 9, going to be pretty hot at our website, 870deals.com. 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It's straight up 9. 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
10: 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We have a severe thunderstorm warning now for Clay and Greene counties until 3:15. Lawrence, Sharp, and Izard counties till 2:45, Randolph County till 2:30. We've got a complex of thunderstorms coming out of Missouri just west of Corning, down to just west of Pocahontas, just west of Williford, and just west of Evening Shore.

shade. This area is moving to the east southeast. Couple of pockets of hail, one just east of Maynard and another back near Melbourne. But damaging winds are possible all along this line of thunderstorms. They're moving to the east-southeast. They're going to be moving into Corning, Piggott, Noble, Delaplane, eventually Paragould area, and eventually the Jonesboro area if they hold together within the next hour or so. Once again, severe thunderstorm warning in effect for Clay and Greene County until 3:15. Randolph County till 2:30. Lawrence, Sharp, and Izard counties until 2:45. Stay tuned to the Jonesboro Media Group.

Great stuff from Dierks Bentley. That's gold. He was a part of CMA Fest. There were about 100,000 people in Nashville over 4 days earlier this summer. Dierks was there.

0: Craig Stafford with the Jonesboro Media Group. Heads up, if you're outside across northeast Arkansas this afternoon, we have quite a outbreak of thunderstorm development across the area right now. We have severe thunderstorm warnings in effect for Clay, Green, Randolph, Lawrence, Sharp, and Izzard counties. We have a complex of storms that extends from Corning back to near Pocahontas and back to near Poughkeepsie and Evening Shade. Damaging winds and hail are the main threats with this line of thunderstorms. Pocahontas quarter-size hail is indicated on the radar, along with strong and gusty winds moving into your area right now. And all along this line, we're seeing pockets of hail and damaging winds. It will continue to move toward the east-southeast at about 30 miles an hour across Clay, Green, Lawrence counties, and eventually into Craighead and Jackson counties as well. In addition, out ahead of that complex of storms, there's an outflow boundary, and we're seeing another line of storms form from just north of Kennett through eastern Clay, Green, and Craighead counties, moving into the Jonesboro area. Now, there's nothing severe associated with that line of storms yet, but they have developed over the last 15 minutes or so and are strengthening and developing as we speak. And then you're going to get the energy from this other complex of storms coming in behind them. So just heads up, there's a lot of thunder and lightning with these storms. As I said, damaging winds and hail will be the main threat with this complex that extends from Corning back to Pocahontas to Poughkeepsie and Evening Shade, all moving to the east-southeast at about 30 miles an hour. Severe thunderstorm warning in effect, Clay, Green, Randolph, Lawrence, Sharp, and Izzard counties. 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
3: You are right.
0: Golly, that was Rodney Dangerfield. Woo, it's a busy weekend in Fox Country.
3: And be back Monday. We're going to have a very important date that happened 30 years ago.
0: Ooh.
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0: Good stuff from Taylor, her new one from Toy Story 5, which comes out this coming Friday. I knew it. I knew you. It's almost 3 o'clock. We've got a Fox Country Summer in progress, and we're doing a CMA Fest recap weekend featuring our CMA Fest playlist packed with songs that were recorded live in Nashville at CMA Fest. Over the years, we've had Lainey Wilson, we had Dierks Bentley a minute ago, Luke Combs, Cody Johnson, and much more in our CMA Fest recap weekend. It's happening all weekend right here on the Fox.
1: This is Trey Stafford with the Jonesboro Media Group. We have severe thunderstorm warnings in effect for Clay, Greene, and Randolph counties. We have a complex of storms from Corning back to Biggers and Pocahontas. Some pretty good hail cores in this storm right now, especially just to the west and north of Pocahontas. Damaging winds, a lot of lightning in this storm as it slides to the east and southeast. Persons of Corning, Pocahontas, Delaplane, Noble, all along this line should be alert as this complex of storms moves in. There's also a pretty good complex of storms that's developed from Kennett back into the Rector area down to Marmaduke that's moving east towards Zenith, Cardwell, and Hornersville. There's not a warning associated with that line of storms, but it has really increased in intensity in just the last few minutes. A lot of lightning and thunder and gusty winds possible with this complex of storms. A few other thunder showers have developed, one from Jonesboro back into northwestern Poinsett County, but that is also not severe. What we're watching the most is this complex moving out of Randolph County into Clay and Greene, with some pretty strong hail cores north and west of Pocahontas, strong gusty winds and lightning. That's going to be moving, as I said, Biggers, Noble, Delaplane, Corning, and on into other parts of Greene and Clay County over the next 30 minutes. Stay tuned to the Jonesboro Media Group.
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0: This is Trey Stafford with the Jonesboro Media Group. We have severe thunderstorm warnings in effect for Clay, Greene, and Randolph counties. We have a complex of storms from Corning back to Biggers and Pocahontas. Some pretty good hail cores in this storm right now, especially just to the west and north of Pocahontas. Damaging winds, a lot of lightning in this storm as it slides to the east and southeast. Persons of Corning, Pocahontas, Delaplane, Noble, all along this line should be alert as this complex of storms moves in. There's also a pretty good complex of storms that's developed from Kennett back into the Rector area down to Marmaduke that's moving east towards Zenith, Cardwell, and Hornersville. There's not a warning associated with that line of storms, but it has really increased in intensity in just the last few minutes. A lot of lightning and thunder and gusty winds possible with this complex of storms. A few other thunder showers have developed, one from Jonesboro back into northwestern Poinsett County, but that is also not severe. What we're watching the most is this complex moving out of Randolph County into Clay and Greene, with some pretty strong hail cores north and west of Pocahontas, strong gusty winds and lightning. That's going to be moving, as I said, Biggers, Noble, Delaplane, Corning, and on into other parts of Greene and Clay County over the next 30 minutes. 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

0: This is Trey Stafford, Jonesboro Media Group. Severe thunderstorm warnings continue for Clay, Green, Lawrence, Jackson, Independence, and Sharp counties. Randolph County no longer under a thunderstorm warning. Thunderstorms have backed off a little bit in intensity the last 10 minutes or so. Still heavy rain with lightning, especially right along the Clay and Green County line, just southeast of Noble, moving into the Lafe area, moving to that area near Marmaduke in the next little bit as that moves east-southeast at 25 to 30 miles an hour. So pretty heavy activity there. Otherwise, we're still seeing lightning, thunder, some gusty winds, and heavy rain associated with these storms that extend from Clay County, back through western Greene County, through Lawrence County, and then down to about Cave City, north of Batesville in Independence County. There's also scattered showers and thunder showers in the Jonesboro area that are not severe. Also some thunder showers over in the Missouri Boot Hill from Zenith up toward Wardell that are also not severe. Severe thunderstorm warning, though, remains in effect for Clay and Greene County. That's for this area that's moving from south and east to Corning, across near Lafe, and then down to the west of Paragould. Heaviest activity is right there along the Clay and Greene County line right now, and that's going to continue to move east-southeast. That part of the storm will pass north of Paragould, but it may clip through the Marmaduke and Rector areas in the next 10 to 15 minutes or so. Stay tuned. We'll continue to update you as needed here on the Jonesboro Media Group.
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0: Trey Stafford with the Jonesboro Media Group. The National Weather Service has issued a tornado warning for Greene County, northeastern Craighead County, and southwestern Dunklin County in the Missouri Boot Heel. The thunderstorm cell near Marmaduke, or just west of Marmaduke, has now showing signs of rotation, possibly producing a tornado. Oak Grove, Marmaduke, Leif, in the area of rotation. This is moving southeast at 20 miles an hour. Should stay north of Paragould, but those of you at Leif, Marmaduke, Oak Grove, Halliday, those of you in those areas, be alert. This is a tornado warning for central Greene County, northeastern Craighead, and southwestern Dunklin County. If this holds together, this would continue to push over into the Boot Heel and extreme north, northern and northeastern Craighead County. This is a tornado warning in effect for central Greene County, northeastern Craighead County, and Dunklin County. Rotation on the radar between Oak Grove, Marmaduke, Leif, in that area, moving toward the southeast at 20 miles an hour. Elsewhere, we have a severe thunderstorm warning in effect for Clay, Greene, Lawrence, Independence, and Sharp counties. But right now, our focus is this tornado warning in central Greene County for rotation between Oak Grove, Leif, and Marmaduke moving toward the southeast. Stay tuned to the Jonesboro Media Group.
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1: This is Trey Stafford with the Jonesboro Media Group. The National Weather Service has issued a tornado warning for Greene County, northeastern Craighead County, and southwestern Dunklin County in the Missouri Boot Hill. The thunderstorm cell near Marmaduke, or just west of Marmaduke, has now showing signs of rotation, possibly producing a tornado. Oak Grove, Marmaduke, Leif, in the area of rotation. This is moving southeast at 20 miles an hour. Should stay north of Paragould, but those of you at Leif, Marmaduke, Oak Grove, Halliday, those of you in those areas, be alert. This is a tornado warning for central Greene County, northeastern Craighead, and southwestern Dunklin County. If this holds together, this would continue to push over into the Boot Hill and extreme north, northern and northeastern Craighead County. This is a tornado warning in effect for central Greene County, northeastern Craighead County, and Dunklin County. Rotation on the radar between Oak Grove, Marmaduke, Leif, in that area, moving toward the southeast at 20 miles an hour. Elsewhere, we have a severe thunderstorm warning in effect for Clay, Greene, Lawrence, Independence, and Sharp counties. But right now, our focus is this tornado warning in central Greene County for rotation between Oak Grove, Leif, and Marmaduke moving toward the southeast. Stay tuned to the Jonesboro Media Group.
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0: 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It's only for 7th through 12th graders.
1: Next, you'll say no parents allowed.
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2: National Weather Service is continuing that tornado warning for Greene County, northeastern Craighead, and southwestern Dunklin counties. Thunderstorm producing a possible tornado near Marmaduke, moving southeast at 20 miles an hour. This is a pretty wide area of velocity and rotation that we're watching. In fact, at one point, about 5-10 minutes ago, the Weather Service was considering canceling the tornado warning. Thunderstorm warning would remain in effect, but now they've decided to leave it in place. It's a pretty broad area of rotation, but it is rotation nonetheless, north of Paragould, near Marmaduke, moving toward the east-southeast. So those of you in the Marmaduke area need to be in your safe spot. Eastern Greene County, Zenith, Cardwell, Red Onion, Hornersville need to be in your safe spot as this area of rotation moves toward the southeast. Another area that we're watching is the storm over in southern southwestern Lawrence County, northeastern Independence, and northern Jackson County. A hail core just northwest of Cord, and a possible area of rotation to the west of Tuckerman and Swifton. This thunderstorm is moving primarily east-southeast. Those of you in Tuckerman, Swifton, Grubbs, Cache, Egypt, certainly need to be heads up as this storm moves into your area. It is also showing some signs of rotation along with some signs of hail as well. There is a thunderstorm warning in effect for Lawrence, Jackson, and Independence counties as well. And then this tornado warning for Greene, northeastern Craighead, and southwestern Dunklin County, Missouri. 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

0: 10 minutes ago, the Weather Service was considering canceling the tornado warning. Thunderstorm warning would remain in effect, but now they've decided to leave it in place. It's a pretty broad area of rotation, but it is rotation nonetheless, north of Paragould, near Marmaduke, moving toward the east-southeast. So those of you in the Marmaduke area need to be in your safe spot, eastern Greene County, Zenith, Cardwell, Red Onion, Hornersville, need to be in your safe spot as this area of rotation moves toward the southeast. Another area that we're watching is the storm over in southwestern Lawrence County, northeastern Independence, and northern Jackson County. A hail core just northwest of Cord, and a possible area of rotation to the west of Tuckerman and Swifton. This thunderstorm is moving primarily east-southeast. Those of you in Tuckerman, Swifton, Grubbs, Cache, Egypt, certainly need to be heads up as this storm moves into your area. It is also showing some signs of rotation, along with some signs of hail as well. There is a thunderstorm warning in effect for Lawrence, Jackson, and Independence counties as well. And then this tornado warning for Greene, northeastern Craighead, and southwestern Duncan County, Missouri. 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

Live at the CMA Fest on 104.9 The Fox. He also teamed up with the Brothers Osborne. That was a fun part of the weekend. It's Ella Now.

0: National Weather Service has canceled the tornado warning for Green, Craighead, and Dunkley County. Once again, the tornado warning is canceled. Severe thunderstorm warning remains in effect for Green and Clay counties in northeast Arkansas, Dunklin, Pemiscot in the southern Boot Hill. Weather Service still watching that storm as it moves east of Paragould and Marmaduke into the Boot Hill, but most of the rotation is in the mid-levels of the storm now, not the lower levels, so they've canceled the tornado warning for now. Also, we have a severe thunderstorm warning for Lawrence, Jackson, and Independence County. A potent storm moving out of Independence, Sharp, and southwestern Lawrence counties over near Cord, pushing toward Tuckerman, Swifton, Alicia. There's still a pretty good hail core in that storm, and we continue to see moments of rotation. There's not a tornado warning with that storm, but I would still be heads up, especially if you're in the area of Tuckerman, Swifton, Alicia, even into western Craighead and Poinsett counties, as this storm moseys around, moving east-southeast out of Independence, Sharp, Lawrence, into Jackson, and eventually into Craighead and Poinsett counties. Those are really the two main areas. There's a pretty good storm south and east of Jonesboro right now. Did get a report from a ham radio operator of some pea-sized hail down on Highway 163, but that is below severe limits right now, and there's not a thunderstorm warning with that storm, but we are, as I said, seeing some pea-sized hail, some heavy rain. That's south and southeast of Jonesboro, moving toward Bay, Truman, and Caraway. Once again, the tornado warning for Green, Dunklin, northeastern Craighead is canceled. Severe thunderstorm warning still in effect. Green, Dunklin, Pemiscot, and also Jackson and Independence. Thunderstorm warnings in effect. Stay tuned to the Jonesboro Media Group.
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0: was Graylin James in Water at a Wedding on 104.9 The Fox. I don't see the problem. You got to stay hydrated. Coming up on 4 o'clock, a little bit less than, is it 4 weeks? Or is it three? Okay, Freedom Fest this year, America 250 Freedom Fest, is on the 4th of July. That's a Saturday. I can't find the calendar here in the foxhole. It is happening at 9:30 that night, just like always, but it's in a new location. It's going to be at Arkansas State University this year. Thank you to All Clean and Arvest Bank, Barton's, High Troll Conveyor, Parrish Automotive, ND&W Plus, Tommy's Express Car Wash, sponsoring the big, gigantic America 250 Grand Finale. It's free. It's patriotic. It's going to be bigger than ever, and it's with KAIT and your buddies here at the Fox.
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3: We're watching two thunderstorm warnings right now. One is for Greene, Dunklin, and Pemiscot counties for storms that are moving out of Greene County through the Highway 412 area from Cardwell, Scenic up the Kennett, and continuing on east to the river. We also have a thunderstorm warning for Jackson and Independence County for a thunderstorm that extends from north of Newport up Highway 67, Tuckerman, Swifton, and Alicia. This is going to be moving into Craigett and Poinsett County, and I expect Craigett and Poinsett County to go under a thunderstorm warning within the next few minutes or so. That's still a pretty potent storm that's crossing Highway 67, moving east and southeast, and will be moving into western Craigett County. Bono, Egypt, Cache, Wiener, Grubbs, Waldenburg should be alert as this storm moves into your area. And then as I said, we've got this other thunderstorm warning, eastern Greene County across the Boot Heel. Other scattered storms are below severe limits. That's from Wiener over to Greenfield and up toward Bay and Lake City of Truman. Heavy rain, maybe some small hail, but below severe limits. Also some heavy rain, lightning over in Mississippi County from Caraway up to Manila and Dale and Blyville and Gosnell, some pretty heavy rain in that area as well. Stay tuned to the Jonesboro Media Group for continuous weather coverage.
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It's 4 o'clock. 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

0: National Weather Service has just issued a new thunderstorm warning for Craighead and Poinsett County until 4:45. Also, thunderstorm warning continues for Jackson County until 4:30. We have a storm moving out of Jackson County into western Craighead and Poinsett County that has a history of putting down some big hail over around Cord, and the radar continues to indicate strong indications of large hail in this storm. The storm is crossing Highway 67, moving through eastern Jackson County, east of Alicia, east of Swifton, east of Tuckerman, moving toward Grubbs, Cache, Wiener, and we have a severe thunderstorm warning for Craighead and Poinsett County till 4:45 and for Jackson County until 4:30. 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
2: Don't have to leave this town to see the world, 'cause it's something that

That's Blake and Gwen on 104.9 The Fox. Smack dab in the middle of another extra long Fox run. Here's Riley Green singing all by himself. Change my mind. That's what he says. He's going solo.

0: severe thunderstorm warning remains in effect for Craighead and Poinsett counties until 4:45 and for Jackson County until 4:30. We're watching a pretty potent thunderstorm with very heavy rain, maybe some small hail, potential for gusty winds, extends from the Tuckerman, Swifton, Newport area east across Cache, along the Poinsett and Craighead County line from Wiener across to Greenfield, Bay, Truman, Harrisburg, pushing into Mark Tree. All along this line, there is heavy rain, gusty winds. These storms have merged. The storms in Poinsett and Craighead County have merged with that storm that was coming out of Jackson County. So now it's just one big cluster of storms moving east-southeast across the area. Back behind that, there's some more thunderstorms across north-central Arkansas from Heber Springs up to Salem and all the way back into northwest Arkansas. So we're probably going to see thunderstorms rumbling through the area for the next several hours and possibly overnight. And occasionally they may ramp up to severe levels and we may see some severe thunderstorm warnings issued. The primary threat throughout the rest of the evening and overnight will be damaging winds and hail. Okay, we did have one tornado warning, but I just don't think we're going to see a big outbreak of tornado warnings. It's just not that kind of system. But once again, we have this thunderstorm warning till 4:45 for Craighead and Poinsett County, and Jackson County thunderstorm warning till 4:30. 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

0: New stuff from Kane Brown on 104.9 The Fox, home to the Fill Your Freezer, Fire Up Your Grill giveaway. 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
1: Severe thunderstorm warning remains in effect for Craighead and Poinsett counties until 4:45 and for Jackson County until 4:30. We're watching a pretty potent thunderstorm with very heavy rain, maybe some small hail, potential for gusty winds, extends from the Tuckerman, Swifton, Newport area east across Cache, along the Poinsett and Craighead County line from Wiener across to Greenfield, Bay, Truman, Harrisburg, pushing into Mark Tree. All along this line, there is heavy rain, gusty winds. These storms have merged. The storms in Poinsett and Craighead County have merged with that storm that was coming out of Jackson County. So now it's just one big cluster of storms moving east-southeast across the area. Back behind that, there's some more thunderstorms across north central Arkansas from Heber Springs up to Salem and all the way back into northwest Arkansas. So we're probably going to see thunderstorms rumbling through the area for the next several hours and possibly overnight. And occasionally they may ramp up to severe levels and we may see some severe thunderstorm warnings issued. The primary threat throughout the rest of the evening and overnight will be damaging winds and hail, okay? We did have one tornado warning, but I just don't think we're going to see a big outbreak of tornado warnings. It's just not that kind of system. But once again, we have this thunderstorm warning till 4:45 for Craighead and Poinsett County, and Jackson County thunderstorm warning till 4:30. 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

Lainey Wilson and Brooks and Dunn during our recap weekend from CMA Fest. She was hanging out with Tim McGraw, performing with him. Here's Morgan Allen on the Fox

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8: Jonesboro Media Group. I'm Mitch Rahan. Just give you a quick update. While we don't have any severe thunderstorm warnings at the moment, doesn't mean conditions will not change this evening, so please be weather aware. Also, another thing I want to have you pay attention to, there's a lot of standing water in areas that tend to collect water, so remember the adage, turn around, don't drown. We've got some high water on US 1 near the, just south of Jonesboro as you head towards the Poinsett County line. We've got some water standing there. There's water standing in some areas in downtown Jonesboro. So the heavy rainfall has caused some conditions that you still need to pay attention to. Again, just watch for high water as we're getting a bunch of rain in a small area this afternoon. From the Jonesboro Media Group, I'm Mitch Rahan.
7: Now blasting from the First National Bank foxhole. 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

That's true. That's Dylan Scott on 104.9 The Fox. Whatever you got going on this afternoon, stay cool. We'll be the soundtrack for your Saturday night. Happy to do it, free of charge. Here's John Morgan. He's on The Fox.

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0: 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And this 4th of July, we'll be celebrating with America 250 Freedom Fest. And it'll be at a new place this year, Arkansas State University. The fireworks will start at 9:30, just like always. And it's absolutely free, just like always. Bring the family and celebrate freedom and community and America together. We only turn 250 once. I mean, this isn't going to happen again while you and I are around. Courtesy of KAIT and your buddies here at the Fox.
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0: Okay, your KA Storm Team forecast. A low down into the 70s tonight. Tomorrow, back up into the mid 80s. Cloudy to partly cloudy continues. Yes, yeah, chance you'll get a little rain. And then again, maybe not. Got ourselves another extra long Fox Run live from the First National Bank Foxhole. Let's do that right about here.

day, Potts Farm was a place to go. Load a truck up, hit the dirt road. Jump the barbed wire, spread the word. Light the bonfire and call the girls. 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Jack and Jim were a few good men. 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You better mind your business, man. Watch your mouth. Before I have to knock that loud mouth out. I'm tired of talking, man. Y'all ain't listening. Them old

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So excited he and Brian Kelly are getting back together. 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
0: Golly, that was Rodney Dangerfield. Woo, it's a busy weekend in Fox Country.
3: And be back Monday. We're going to have a very important date that happened 30 years ago.
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0: Luke Combs on 104.9 The Fox, almost to 6 o'clock, almost to Ellie. She's patiently waiting for me to get out of the foxhole so she can come in here and rearrange the furniture and turn on a fan so it's blowing at her right in the face. Ellie is next. She'll keep you company on Saturday night. 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
1: Celebrating America's 250th birthday. 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

toes in the water earlier this week, and I miss it already. But hey, it's hot enough here in Arkansas and in Fox Country to where I'll put my toes in any water and be happy. God, y'all had it hot up here while I was gone.

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0: That is Stella Lefty on Jonesboro's Fox Country, wrapping up another extra long Fox Rain. Well, happy Saturday night. It is Ellie hanging out with you, and this 4th of July, 104.9 The Fox is bringing the patriotism to your backyard. 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
7: Summer in Arkansas means road trips, ball games, lake days, and making a stop at Jordan's. Whether you're filling up the tank, grabbing an ice-cold drink, loading up on snacks, or picking up fresh, hot food on the go, Jordan's is your local stop wherever you are. At Jordan's, we're more than just your neighborhood gas station. We're your neighbors. So this summer, when hunger hits, the gas light comes on, or the family needs a quick stop, swing by one of the 90 Jordan's convenience stores. Jordan's, just like family.
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0: Storm team. Showers likely with lows in the mid-70s, and we are going to continue rain chances as we head in tomorrow, too, with highs in the mid-80s. Those rain chances are mainly in the morning, so hopefully we'll see them calm down as the day goes on. A little bit of rain chances Monday, too, so we'll talk about that at the end of the weekend. Right now in downtown Jonesboro from the First National Bank Foxhole, it's Jason Aldean kicking off another extra long Fox Run.

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3: You are right.
0: Golly, that was Rodney Dangerfield. Woo, it's a busy weekend in Fox Country.
3: And be back Monday. 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

0: Taylor Swift, I Knew It, I Knew You on 104.9 The Fox. Hey, it's Ellie, and happy Saturday night. I hope you're having a great night. Thanks for making The Fox a part of it. All weekend long, we are having a Fox Country Summer CMA Fest recap weekend. 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That includes live music from Lainey Wilson, Luke Combs, Cody Johnson, and so many more. 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